Cause I'm only human after all, and you're only human after all. Don't put the blame on me. Don't put your blame on me.

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She wasn't what you'd call a blushing flower. As a matter of fact, she rented by the hour. The day she died, the neighbors came to snicker.

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When we're out together, dancing cheek to cheek. Yes, heaven, I'm in heaven.

But it doesn't thrill me half as much as dancing cheek to cheek. Oh, I'd love to go out fishing in a river or a creek. But I don't enjoy it half as much as dancing cheek to cheek.